0: 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Radio Tromsø.
1: 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And you walked in with those green eyes, never stolen by nobody. And they flicker to the future for a moment I could picture. Then you touched me and I

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It's right up that ladder, lady. Welcome to the Bryant Street Theater. Have a fruit roll-up. 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

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Are you with me? Are you with me?

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3: I. Cause I just want you ever less. I just want you to be

Dette Radio Tromsø. Dette Radio Tromsø. You can't touch this. You can't touch this. You can't touch this.